This is the original roots rock reggae music in a Brazilian style, the number one hit single reaching you.

0: I smell youth. Indeed, youth.
1: Where are you from?
2: Yes, where are you from?
0: I'm glad you asked me twice. You see, I'm a bilingual. I'm a bilingual illiterate. I can't read in two languages.
2: Do you want a drink?
0: No, thank you. That's very nice. Now, I'll get the waiter.

It's hard to say that I'd rather stay awake when I'm asleep, because my dreams are bursting at the seams.